One night I was laying down. 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I heard Papa tell Mama, let that boy boogie woogie. 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

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I bought my babe a mink coat with fur just to match her hair. When I act out for dinner,

my baby Cadillac. 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

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Even she's a rich man's woman, and I know she's living on a poor man's pay. I told you I work hard on two jobs.

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Let's walk a while now, man. Yes, I walked so long. My feet were sore, tired. I didn't give up though, man. I kept on walking, trying to find that woman.

0: And now we come to our second Lifetime Achievement Award. And this award tonight is being presented to an artist who's inspired millions of guitar players all over the world. Not just folk musicians, but rock, pop, and blues players too. To present this award, would you please welcome a guitar player who's been an enormous influence in popular music. He's had a hand in writing some of the biggest hits of the 80s. As a founder member of the Smiths, he co-wrote all of their material with Morrissey. And he worked and wrote with the brilliant and much missed Kirsty MacColl. Please welcome on stage, Johnny Marr.
1: Thanks, Mike. Cheers. Thank you. It is a real honour for me to be here tonight to present this award to someone who's been a massive influence on me. And he's probably one of the most important musicians to have ever come out of the British folk scene. With the release of his first album in 1965, he completely reinvented guitar playing and set a standard that is still unequalled today. He influenced Nick Drake, Neil Young, Donovan, who then passed on his discovery to the Beatles, Jimmy Page, Bernard Butler, countless guitar players. In 1967, he formed Pentangle, a sort of folk supergroup, who came out with a mix of blues, jazz, folk, and magic. Anyone who saw him will tell you that while the rock bands of the day were blasting everybody to pieces with Marshall stacks and committing atrocities on Hammond organs, Pentangle, with their intensity and the complexity, just quietly blew everybody away. After Pentangle, he released a series of brilliant solo albums in the 70s that continued to inspire other songwriters and amaze guitar players, himself being one of them as a 14-year-old in Manchester. It's a real pleasure for me to present the Lifetime Achievement Award to Mr. Bert Jansch.
2: The folk world is the only world I know that you get a helping hand as you're going along. It doesn't really happen in many of the other sort of facets of music business. In the past couple of years, I've had sort of help from people like Colin Harper, who wrote the biography, and Matt Quinn, who did a documentary on me. But the ones that I really think give me the most support are women, two women. One is my sister, Mary, who after all these years, she's never yet let me down. Doesn't matter what state I was in, she would always be there to help me. And of course, Lauren is my wife. Thank you very much.
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4: Apaçık Radyo müzikleri.

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Out of all our traveling, all of the things we've been through, we're still not tired. 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

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In 15 years, it's hard to comprehend that happening. 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